0: is Global Sessions.
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2: Live and in the mix.
0: Tuned in.
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0: Ready in.
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3: Hey, I'm Paul Rudd. This is Global Sessions. Let's go. If you're ready.

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Welcome to Hot House Hours Radio with me, Dave Baker, the show for serious house music lovers, bringing you a whole night out in one continuous mix as we journey from the groovy to the mainstream and pump in tech house in a non-stop 60-minute mix. Coming up on episode 311, just in time for Easter, there's no bad bunny, but I'll have you hop into a new one from Armin van Helden. We've got Steve Aoki, Afro Jack Rabbit, and Lucas and Steve. Todd Terry's All Golden, new rework of a classic, and a whole load more as we celebrate the best new house music in an exceptional show as always. Let's jump straight to it, and what a time to be alive. This is Quarterhead, Zira, and Tenchi. Wow.

This is Dave Baker with tunes to get the temperature rising higher than hot cross buns, which aren't hot at all, are they, really? Bringing more sweet and spicy sounds in the mix, we heard UK producer and father of two adorable girls, if you check his socials, Henry Hacking with his new one called Transformation. And that was followed by Dutch producer Cleo Grooves, who looks a bit like a schoolgirl herself, with her sweet piano tune called I Don't Depend. Let's head now to my backyard here in Sydney, and this is Vince Montt with Groove Talk, which has no release date confirmed.

showing she's still as super fly as ever. We heard Yulia Nikko's latest club groove, Let's Get Down, fresh out on April 3rd. And she really showed vintage culture how to handle water around the decks when she got caught up in a bit of rain in Miami last week. That was followed by David Herrero with his chemical beat stroke big love mashup called Kiss and Loved. Up next is a high energy one from Armin van Helden, Raffi and George Reed. They say this ain't love, but I'm liking this one a lot.

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If you want to hear the same music again, you can head to the Hot House Hours podcast on all platforms except Spotify, where you can hear all 311 episodes, plus another 200 or so bonus mixes. In the mix, we heard Sub and Cliffman with Dig It, and that was followed by the incredible bouncy Build That Beat by Aussie-born DJ producer Kristen Velvet. Seriously, if you weren't bouncing to that one, what's wrong with you? Up next is Steve Aoki and Sebastian Maniscalco with Does Your Father Know You Dance Like That?

turning up the heat as we cross into the second half of the show. We heard Nidalandse Meesters, Afrojack, and Lucas and Steve with Control. And that was followed by Girls, Girls, Girls by Jackal and Raya. Now here's the top floor track to elevate you. This is Penthouse with Lick That, coming out on April 17.

Taking us up to the end of this week's show, we heard What You Do To Me by someone who is used to people saying his name wrong, Akraes, which was followed by Fletcher Kerr and Get Down. There's just enough time to play a few more, starting with the Adam Bayer and Masano remix of Laser Beam coming out on April 10. A big collab between Todd Terry, CLS, Jenica 10 and Eddie Craig, and a hot S edit of Renegade Master on White Label. 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You can also keep in touch and view the full track listing on Instagram at Hot House Hours, and also find me at DJ Dave Baker. Have a great Easter. If you celebrate it, we will rise again same time next week. See ya.

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0: He tells you because he knows it's what you want to hear.
1: He tells me you're on the phone all the time. You don't even play with him.
0: Because I'm going through a divorce in L.A. and trying to direct a play in New York, which closed because I wasn't there. It's a huge opportunity.
1: Fight.